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Gave you some Dexy's Midnight Runners to start off your 7 o'clock on this Tuesday evening. Mike Davis here. Classic Hits on the way this hour from Otis Redding. We'll get you some Chicago here from Fleetwood Mac. Right now, it's Pat Benatar on KUKZ.

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1: KCRG TV9 First Alert Forecast. For tonight, partly cloudy skies and a low of 46. Partly cloudy again tomorrow, high up to 68. Winds out the northeast tonight between 5 to 10, become east-northeast tomorrow between about 5 to 15. Partly cloudy tomorrow night, low 51. Mostly cloudy on Thursday, behind the mid-60s. I'm TV9 First Alert Storm Team Meteorologist Corey Thompson on 105.7 KOKZ, Iowa's Classic Hits.

forever, and that's a mighty long time. But I'm here to tell you, there's something else. The afterworld. A world of never-ending happiness. 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

0: 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Mike Davis along with you on a Tuesday evening, and the 2026 National Cattle Congress Fair kicks off this Thursday, runs through Sunday. 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
1: The KCRG TV9 First Alert Forecast. For tonight, partly cloudy skies and a low of 46. Partly cloudy again tomorrow, high up to 68. Winds on the northeast tonight between 5 to 10 become east-northeast tomorrow between about 5 to 15. Partly cloudy tomorrow night, low 51. Mostly cloudy on Thursday, high in the mid-60s. I'm TV9 First Alert Storm Team Meteorologist Corey Thompson on 105.7 KOKZ, Iowa's Classic Hits.

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1: Hey, it's Mike Waters from the Waters Wake Up Call. I can't come to the phone right now. I'm probably napping on the floor with Jimmy Mittens in front of the fireplace. Just leave me a message and I'll be in touch tomorrow morning. Random Wednesday, by the way, and Oprah might join me.
2: Sure. What the hell?
1: Oh, good Lord, you startled me, Oprah. 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
2: Well, anything can happen on Random Wednesday.
1: All right, cool. Just leave your message at the beep.
3: 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Oh, and I hope you don't mind, but I made some minor changes to your foliage. Oh, and I lowered the temperature a little. I mean, if we're going to be together, you really have to start making compromises. It can't just be all about you. I swear, sometimes you act like I don't even matter in this relationship. It's like I'm not even here. That's it. I'm filling your gutters with leaves again. This is Autumn, and I won't be ignored.
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Thanks so much for making us a part of your Tuesday. Mike Davis here with a classic hit from Def Leppard.

0: It's the Boss on 105.7 KUKZ. Tomorrow morning as you rise and shine, join Mike Waters in the Waters Wake Up Call. 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
8: The KCRG TV9 First Alert Forecast. For tonight, partly cloudy skies and a low of 46. Partly cloudy again tomorrow, high up to 68. Winds on the northeast tonight between 5 to 10 become east-northeast tomorrow between about 5 to 15. Partly cloudy tomorrow night, low 51. Mostly cloudy on Thursday, with a high in the mid-60s. I'm TV9 First Alert Storm Team meteorologist Corey Thompson. On 105.7 KOKZ, Iowa's Classic Hits.

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Eurythmics, Here Comes the Rain Again, 105.7 KUKZ. 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

0: Santana featuring Rob Thomas on 105.7 KUKZ. Mike Davis out the door for tonight, but plenty more of Iowa's classic hits headed your way. And we'll start off another long set with Cutting Crew. Have a great rest of your Tuesday. We'll talk to you again tomorrow night at 7.
1: We've unlocked the vaults, and we're replaying Casey Kasem's American Top 40, the 70s. This week is from September 22nd, 1973. That's when Gladys Knight took the midnight train to Georgia. Chicago was feeling stronger every day. Maureen McGovern was waiting for The Morning After, and Stevie Wonder was heading for higher ground. You'll hear those songs and all the top 40 hits from September 22nd, 1973, right here on American Top 40, the 70s.
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1: weather. 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Overnight, seeing partly cloudy skies with a low of 46. Northeast winds at 5 to 10 miles per hour. Partly cloudy on Wednesday, a high of 68. East-northeast winds at 5 to 15 miles per hour. Partly cloudy skies continue into Wednesday night, a low of 51. By Thursday, seeing mostly cloudy skies. I'm TV9 First Alert Storm Team Meteorologist Camille Danka on 105.7 KOKZ Iowa's Classic Hits.

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1: Hey, it's Mike Waters from the Waters Wake Up Call. I can't come to the phone right now. I'm probably napping on the floor with Jimmy Mittens in front of the fireplace. Just leave me a message and I'll be in touch tomorrow morning. Random Wednesday, by the way, and Oprah might join me.
2: Sure.
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1: All right, cool. Just leave your message at the beep.
4: Hi, it's me, Autumn. 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Oh, and I hope you don't mind, but I made some minor changes to your foliage. Oh, and I lowered the temperature a little. I mean, if we're going to be together, you really have to start making compromises. It can't just be all about you. I swear, sometimes you act like I don't even matter in this relationship. It's like I'm not even here. That's it. I'm filling your gutters with leaves again. 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
1: The KCRG TV9 First Alert forecast. Overnight, seeing partly cloudy skies with a low of 46. Northeast winds at 5 to 10 miles per hour. Partly cloudy on Wednesday, a high of 68. East-northeast winds at 5 to 15 miles per hour. Partly cloudy skies continue into Wednesday night, a low of 51. By Thursday, seeing mostly cloudy skies. I'm TV9 First Alert Storm Team Meteorologist Camille Danka on 105.7 KOKZ Iowa's Classic Hits.

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1: The KCRG TV9 First Alert Forecast. Overnight, seeing partly cloudy skies with a low of 46. Northeast winds at 5 to 10 miles per hour. Partly cloudy on Wednesday, a high of 68. East-northeast winds at 5 to 15 miles per hour. Partly cloudy skies continue into Wednesday night, a low of 51. By Thursday, seeing mostly cloudy skies. I'm TV9 First Alert Storm Team Meteorologist Camille Danka on 105.7 KOKZ, Iowa's Classic Hits.

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1: Hey, it's Mike Waters from the Waters Wake Up Call. I can't come to the phone right now. I'm probably napping on the floor with Jimmy Mittens in front of the fireplace. Just leave me a message and I'll be in touch tomorrow morning. Random Wednesday, by the way, and Oprah might join me.
2: Sure.
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1: Oh, good Lord, you startled me, Oprah. 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
1: All right, cool. Just leave your message at the beep.
4: Hi. It's me, Autumn. I'm back. I know we had some problems last year. I wrecked your trees and almost destroyed your yard. Look, I don't want to pressure you, but I'll be outside your house every day until you decide to accept me back into your life. Oh, and I hope you don't mind, but I made some minor changes to your foliage. Oh, and I lowered the temperature a little. I mean, if we're going to be together, you really have to start making compromises. It can't just be all about you. I swear, sometimes you act like I don't even matter in this relationship. It's like I'm not even here. That's it. I'm filling your gutters with leaves again. This is Autumn, and I won't be ignored.
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You just don't seem to have as much to lose. 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
1: weather. 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Overnight, seeing partly cloudy skies with a low of 46. Northeast winds at 5 to 10 miles per hour. Partly cloudy on Wednesday, a high of 68. East-northeast winds at 5 to 15 miles per hour. Partly cloudy skies continue into Wednesday night, a low of 51. By Thursday, seeing mostly cloudy skies. I'm TV9 First Alert Storm Team Meteorologist Camille Danka on 105.7 KOKZ Iowa's Classic Hits.

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1: weather. The KCRG TV9 First Alert Forecast. Overnight, seeing partly cloudy skies with a low of 46. Northeast winds at 5 to 10 miles per hour. Partly cloudy on Wednesday, a high of 68. East-northeast winds at 5 to 15 miles per hour. Partly cloudy skies continue into Wednesday night, a low of 51. By Thursday, seeing mostly cloudy skies. I'm TV9 First Alert Storm Team Meteorologist Camille Danka on 105.7 KOKZ Iowa's Classic Hits.

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1: 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This week is from September 22nd, 1973. That's when Gladys Knight took the midnight train to Georgia. 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Maureen McGovern was waiting for The Morning After, and Stevie Wonder was heading for higher ground. 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
1: weather. The KCRG TV9 First Alert Forecast. Overnight, seeing partly cloudy skies with a low of 46. Northeast winds at 5 to 10 miles per hour. Partly cloudy on Wednesday, a high of 68. East-northeast winds at 5 to 15 miles per hour. Partly cloudy skies continue into Wednesday night, a low of 51. By Thursday, seeing mostly cloudy skies. I'm TV9 First Alert Storm Team Meteorologist Camille Danka on 105.7 KOKZ Iowa's Classic Hits.

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1: Hey, it's Mike Waters from the Waters Wake Up Call. I can't come to the phone right now. I'm probably napping on the floor with Jimmy Mittens in front of the fireplace. Just leave me a message and I'll be in touch tomorrow morning. Random Wednesday, by the way, and Oprah might join me.
2: Sure. What the hell?
1: Oh, good Lord, you startled me, Oprah. I didn't even know you were here.
2: Well, anything can happen on Random Wednesday.
1: All right, cool. Just leave your message at the beep.
3: Hi. It's me, Autumn. I'm back. 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Oh, and I hope you don't mind, but I made some minor changes to your foliage. Oh, and I lowered the temperature a little. I mean, if we're going to be together, you really have to start making compromises. It can't just be all about you. I swear, sometimes you act like I don't even matter in this relationship. It's like I'm not even here. That's it. I'm filling your gutters with leaves again. This is Autumn, and I won't be ignored.
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1: The KCRG TV9 First Alert Forecast. Overnight, seeing partly cloudy skies at the low of 46. Northeast winds at 5 to 10 miles per hour. Partly cloudy on Wednesday, a high of 68. East-northeast winds at 5 to 15 miles per hour. Partly cloudy skies continue into Wednesday night, a low of 51. By Thursday, seeing mostly cloudy skies. I'm TV9 First Alert Storm Team Meteorologist Camille Danka on 105.7 KOKZ Iowa's Classic Hits.

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1: A new stadium name. More from the Iowa Almanac in a moment. 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The 116th National Cattle Congress Fair, September 24th through 27th. It's still our story. Iowa's football team originally played at Iowa Field, nestled along the Iowa River near the current main library. In fact, some of the 30,000 seats were in stands that extended over the water. A new stadium was built in 1929 at a cost of $485,000, more than $9 million in today's dollars. Construction took 7 months, and horses and mules were used for heavy excavation. The new Iowa Stadium opened on October 5, 1929, with the Hawkeyes defeating Monmouth College 46-0 before 53,000 fans. That stadium is still used today, although it has changed greatly over time. Seating capacity was increased to 60,000 in 1956 and 66,000 in 1983. An $86.8 million restoration project took place between 2004 and 2006, updating the press box, concourses, and adding seating to close to 70,000. But one of the major changes over time happened on September 23, 1972. That's when Iowa Stadium was renamed for Hawkeye Heisman Trophy winner Niall Kinnick. To this day, it's the only college football stadium named after a Heisman winner. But it was not the first stadium named for Kinnick, who died in a naval training flight accident at age 24. Meiji Jingu Gaien Stadium in Tokyo, Japan, was renamed in 1945 by the U.S. Occupation Force. The new name? Niall Kinnick Stadium. Students and others lobbied for decades for a change in Iowa City. The time was finally right when Iowa Stadium became Kinnick Stadium on this date in 1972. And that's Iowa Almanac for September 23rd. There's more online at iowaalmanac.com. Until tomorrow, I'm Jeff Stein.
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1: USDA Farm Production Undersecretary Richard Fordyce says enrollment in the ARC or PLC safety net programs is open through early December for farmers to choose either program.
3: Running through December 11th, that opportunity will be open for farmers to make elections and to enroll in one or the other of the programs.
1: Fordyce further explains the ARC safety net program.
3: ARC is more based on the revenue of that acre of whatever that crop is. So take into account a little yield and a little price, and basically it's a calculation that says what the revenue should be. And if you're below that, then you're eligible for a payment.
1: He says, on the other hand, PLC, or price loss coverage, focuses more specifically on what prices should be. Fordyce adds that sign-up will be different than prior years due to base acre changes enacted last year.
3: The legislation said you've got over 30 million acres, you'll have to prorate those acres.
1: Fordyce notes that plans are also in place for next year's sign-up and enrollment as well.
3: For the 2027 crop year, that sign-up for elections and enrollment in the two programs will start on November 2nd, and that will run through March 15th of 2027.
1: More details are available at local FSA offices or by visiting www.farmers.gov. 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
6: KCRG TV9 First Alert Forecast. Partly cloudy and comfortable today with a high near 67. Winds are out of the east-northeast at 5 to 15. Tonight, partly cloudy, cool and crisp with a low near 51. Winds out of the east at 5 to 15. Tomorrow, mostly cloudy with a high near 66. I'm TV9 First Alert Storm Team meteorologist A.J. Rickman on 105.7 KOKZ, Iowa's Classic Hits.

0: Classic Hits, 105.7 KOKZ. Thank you, Mr. Tom Cochran. That is Life is a Highway. My name is Mike Waters. Happy first full day of fall. And you know, it's going to be sunny. That's what it was saying yesterday. Today, it's going to be partly sunny, is what they're saying now, right? So we got partly sunny. Actually, in Waterloo, your forecast involves mostly sunny. We should see highs about 67. Right now, fair and 51 in Hiawatha, fair and 47 in Waterloo. We'll get the full forecast for you coming up here in about 10 minutes. And coming up, I'd say at about 6:30, Oprah Winfrey, that's right, nice Midwest girl. I thought she could help out with the fall checklist, you know, the preparedness checklist for fall. And since she's from the Midwest, she kind of has an idea of what we experience as well. So she should be in here somewhere between 6:15 and 6:30, and we'll go through that to help you. That's right. It's all for you. It's not for us. It's for you. We already know all this stuff because we're bright. Well, she's bright. I'm kind of dim, really, if you want to think about it. So that's coming up. But, you know, at least I may be dim, but I have a very bright side.
1: We can all use a little good news.
2: Do you always see the bright side?
3: There's always a bright side.
4: You're chewing on last gristle. Back, grumble. Give a whistle. And this'll help things turn out for the best.
1: Let's look on the bright side with Mike Waters.
0: I love how he rhymes whistle and thistle. All right, moving right along. 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Two locations in Cedar Rapids, Sylvia Avenue Northeast and Mount Vernon Road Southeast. So when you're on the verge of becoming a parent, boy, the nerves and the anxiety. Gosh, I hope we're in the right spot when all of this goes down, so it's going to be kind of an easy thing. Well, that doesn't always happen, as we know. Well, there's this baby girl was born on the roadside during heavy traffic, and this was in San Francisco. So luckily, a doula was there to help the woman in labor while emergency crews got to the vehicle. And here is the doula, Katie Higgins, telling us what really happened.
5: My wife looked at me with wide eyes and was like, you can do this, like you can help. And I was like, what? No, like it's been so long. And she was like, no, Katie, like this is, like you got this. Helped her with the breathing and just like focusing on moving baby down the canal. I think I just brought within myself my desire to do whatever needs to be done to help people be safe and be good.
0: Well, that's awesome. Yeah, she had her doubts, but thank goodness she had support there from her wife telling her, hey, come on, you can do this. You can do it. So it was a team effort. And by the way, if you don't know what a doula is a trained non-medical professional who provides continuous physical, emotional, and informational support to a person before, during, and after childbirth. So, way to go, Katie Higgins, in keeping things going until the first responders could get there. Ah, yes, and had a nice, healthy baby, and everything's right with the world, right? And if that brightened your morning half as much as it did mine, please sing along with the Brightside Kids on the

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1: From the KCRG TV9 newsroom, I'm Jim Mertens. The search continues this morning for a child last seen in the Coralville Reservoir spillway during a class field trip at Lake McBride State Park yesterday afternoon. Johnson County rescue crews say they did recover one adult victim in the reservoir. The Iowa City School District says counselors and support staff will be available at Borlaug Elementary School during the school day today. The district says it will cancel all School of the Wild trips for the foreseeable future. Iowa's Division of Criminal Investigation says it's investigating an officer-involved shooting in Cedar Rapids. Police say they were originally responding to a call for service in an area near the intersection of H Avenue and Oakland Road Northeast. DCI did not release any other information last night. Nearly half of the members of the Center for Intellectual Freedom Advisory Council have resigned, and the Gazette newspaper reports those who are leaving the council also cast a vote of no confidence in the Board of Regents on Saturday. The taxpayer-funded center opened in the spring, established by legislative Republicans, with the goal of combating what they describe as liberal indoctrination on campus. But the center has faced a series of problems, including low enrollment and now this mass resignation. The 11 advisory council members who resigned are all out-of-state professors who are a part of the committee that was all appointed by Governor Reynolds. I'm Jim Mertens for breaking news alerts and headlines anytime. Download the KCRG TV9 News app.
2: Partly cloudy and comfortable today with a high near 67. Tonight, partly cloudy, cool and crisp with a low near 51. Tomorrow, mostly cloudy with a high near 66. I'm TV9 First Alert Storm Team meteorologist A.J. Rickman on 105.7 KOKZ, Iowa's Classic Hits.

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Classic hits, 105.7 KOKZ, Skinner, Dead Sweet Home, Bama. My name is Mike Waters, and I believe it's just about 3-4 miles to Africa from Alabama. I may need to check Google Maps, but I think that's what it is, or at least that's what randomly came up in my head. All right, that's where I'm going with that. All right, anyway, from Skinner to Toto, this is Africa. It's a Waters Wake Up Call.

0: Classic hits, 105.7 KOKZ, Africa. I wonder what fall is like in Africa. I'll bet it's nothing like Eastern Iowa. I'll bet it isn't. Uh-uh. Don't argue with me. I'm pretty sure it's not. All right. I've never been to Africa. So, of course, I can't know for 100% sure, but I'm about 99.3% sure. Yeah, that's exactly it, 99.3. Okay, mostly cloudy is what we got right now going on in Hiawatha. We're at 51 degrees, Farron 47 in Waterloo. Looking for a high today about 68 with partly sunny skies. Tomorrow, cloudy, 67, and then the rain's back for the weekend. What the H-E double hockey sticks? Answer me that. What the H-E double hockey sticks? Oh, darn it. Yes, fall, you got to be prepared for anything when fall comes to Eastern Iowa. Of course, you have to have some hoodies out, but keep the shorts out as well. Never put the shorts away. Never, ever, ever, ever, ever, because that's pretty much the style. It can be the style sometime in the winter, too, you know, with the shorts and the hoodies. Because layers is a good thing, and it doesn't matter your legs, as long as your top's covered and your bottom's covered, you know, the extremities. If your extremities are covered, and I'm talking about every single extremity, don't say, what about that one extremity? No, that too. All extremities must be covered, okay? I can't emphasize that any more than I am. Extremities. Okay, because, you know, extremities with the thermometer, we see a lot of that. It could be 100 one day, and it could be 20 the next day. That's why you always want to keep your lawnmower and your snowblower out as well, because it could snow one day and then melt the next day, and then the grass is really long the day after that. So it's a weird thing. People outside the Midwest have no idea. They have no idea, and especially Africa. You ask anybody from Africa, hey, what do you think Iowa fall is like? They'll go, what's fall? I think that's what they would say. And again, never been to Africa. I need to say that for legal reasons. But here's what I want. How is fall different here in Iowa than anywhere else in the world? What is the difference? What is our fall? One of the descriptions of our fall that would be true nowhere else. I want to hear from you. Let's make a list of this. It's Random Wednesday, and it just came into my head as I was talking about Iowa and Africa. I know, that's pretty random when I'm talking about Iowa and Africa, and I want to know what you think about how Iowa is different in the fall than the rest of the world, maybe even universe. Yeah, we'll find that out in 20 years. Never mind. All right, anyway. Also, you know, Oprah is going to be with me. We got to go over some preparedness things. We've both made a how to get prepared in the Midwest for fall. And I guess today, you know, if we didn't do it before today, it's got to be today. It's the first full day of fall. So she should be in here sometime in the next hour. All right. But you call me. Let's talk about the difference of fall in Iowa than anywhere else in the world. 364-1057 or 234-1057. Or you can text me at 319-364-1057.
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0: Classic Hits, 105.7 KOKZ, The Cars, Let's Go, from 79 off their second album called Candio. It is 6:32 on a random Wednesday. What is Wake Up Call? And at this very second, we have got clouds, 51 in Hiawatha, fair and 47 in Waterloo, looking for a high, 67 today. It's going to be, it's going to be cloudy. Well, partly sunny. Let's say that. It's going to be partly sunny here in Hiawatha, and it's going to be mostly sunny in Waterloo. You lucky and lousy sons of... Hey, coming up here in about like 10, 15 minutes, I, Mike Waters, have got all the current events you're going to need with the hit and run headlines, but... So let me tell you what I was thinking. You know, with fall hitting, actually today is the first full day. I thought we should go over a couple of things to prepare for the Eastern Iowa changing of the seasons.
1: Great idea, Mr. Waters.
0: Oh, well, thank you. And maybe you recognize that voice. She knows firsthand about the Midwest fall and winter. From Chicago, otherwise known as Chi-Town, it is Oprah Winfrey.
1: Thank you, Mike, and thank you, fake studio audience.
0: Ah, hell. Thank you for taking the time out of your busy schedule.
1: No biggie. I was just taking some transcripts and performing classic Oprah Winfrey shows for my pets in our basement.
0: Hey, you know, maybe you could do one for us later.
1: Maybe. I was going to say you could play the Tom Cruise part, but I'm concerned that you'd repeatedly whack your head on the ceiling jumping on the couch.
0: Okay, well, let's... is that Tom Cruise? Tom?
2: Oprah, seriously? Are we still talking about the couch episode that was over 2 decades ago? I don't even remember why I did that. Something about Nicole Kidman, right?
1: No, it was Katie Holmes. I can't believe you forgot.
2: Katie Holmes, I remember her. We had a kid, right? Siri?
1: No, it's Suri.
2: I know. I was testing you. Hey, really quick, I thought of something for your fall checklist.
0: Tom, no.
2: Have either of you brought up changing the oil in Gavin Newsom's hair?
0: You're kidding, right?
2: It's on my list.
0: Okay, I'm pretending to write down changing the oil in Gavin Newsom's hair.
2: Okay, see ya.
1: What's Tom Cruise doing here?
0: Oh, he wanted to help with the fall checklist, but I think it's pretty obvious that he doesn't know the Midwest, so I sent him off on a wild goose.
2: Waters.
0: Yeah.
2: I can't find this new KOKZ Scientology wing anywhere.
0: Okay, one more time. Head out the studio, take a right.
2: Then... I could have sworn you said left.
0: No. Take a right, go down the hall, and then take your second left, and there's a little jog there. Then you'll come to a door with a sign above it that says Scientology. Scientology wing. You head on in, and there you are.
2: Okay, I'll try again.
0: Okay, I wish you luck.
1: I didn't know you had a Scientology wing.
0: We don't. It's actually a door leading out of the building, and it locks behind him.
1: That's actually pretty brilliant.
0: Yeah, thanks. I thought so. Oh, hell. Look at that. We're out of time. Oprah, can you stay for just a little longer?
1: Yeah, for a little bit, I'm curious to see if he finds the door.
0: Yeah, me too. Maybe I'll go find him and show him.
1: Sounds good, Wawa Man. Hey, can I just give 3 fall checklist items quick?
0: Yeah, go for it.
1: Okay. First, prepare emotionally for the first person who says, cold enough for you. And then, a can't-miss photo op. Stand beneath a colorful tree and pretend the leaves aren't future yard work. And, last but not least, put a scraper in the car, then buy another after forgetting where you put it. That's all I got.
0: Thank you, Oprah. Thank you, Tom Cruise. Thank you, fake studio audience.
3: It's finally fall.
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0: That's Brian with a Y. Adams. Canadian. You know, before becoming a rock star, he was a Canadian Mountie. Okay, that's not true. That was a random BS fact. There you go. One of many, I'm sure, random BS facts of the morning. That is my favorite Brian Adams. Most people would say Summer of 69 or maybe the slower Heaven. Cuts Like a Knife, maybe. That's mine. I don't know. Something about Run to You, I don't know. I like the vibe. I like the guitar, the intensity in his voice, you know, when he puts the gravel in there. Oh, my God. It just sends shivers down my spine. Speaking of shivers, you know, today is the first full day of fall. See how I bring Brian Adams into fall? Anyway, I was talking earlier about how things are so much different in the Midwest than the rest of the country as far as when we go from summer to fall. So I thought we would talk about, you would help me, of course, because I can't do this show alone. I think I've proven that. You could help me come up with a list of the way Eastern Iowa is different in how we transition to fall than anywhere else in the country. And I got a great text. We harvest more corn in Iowa during the fall than anywhere else in the world. Nicely done. We are the corn capital of the world, my friends. Corn capital right here, Iowa. So if you've got any, and it can be as fantastic as that one, or it can be, you know, something a little sillier, or, you know, the fact that we buy more hoodies and shorts than any other place in the world in the fall. So we've got corn and we've got hoodies and shorts. We've got those areas beat, baby, beat. All right, we'll have the full forecast for you coming up here in a matter of moments. But what I would like to do right now, I think we should get you up to date on current events.
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0: All right, are we ready, fake studio audience? Hey, all right. Let's see what's happening in this crazy world. You know, today is National Baker Day. You know, I'm going to celebrate by throwing an interception in a Buccaneers jersey. Or is that the wrong Baker? It might be. I may have that misunderstood. Hey, today is Go With Your Gut Day. Unless you're the size of the average American and flying economy, then please leave your gut at home. Today is also... you know what? I'm going to skip that. That's right. I'm calling an audible. California moviegoer pepper sprayed another patron for using their phone in a theater. They are charged with one count of being totally awesome. Yes, pepper spray. Don't use your phone in the movie theater. Pepper spray. Did you hear about this bear wandered into an arcade in a Colorado town? Which, by the way, answers the age-old question, do residents of a Colorado town poop in an arcade? When a bear walks in, yes. Absolutely. Peloton unveiled a foldable treadmill. If you're keeping track of things that fold in half, there's the new iPhone, this treadmill, and Jackson Dart's leg. MIT researchers have developed tiny batteries that can safely dissolve inside the body. Next, they plan to develop Arby's sandwiches that can safely dissolve inside the body. Oh, and have you heard there's a new chunky Barbie coming out? That's right, a chunkier version of Barbie. It's called the Arby Barbie. Sorry, I saw the Arby's thing and I couldn't help it. It was a random thing, so don't hate me because I'm beautiful. All right, I don't know what that meant, but a New York woman fell into a backyard sinkhole on her birthday. So even though it was her birthday, her husband did the celebrating. I'm kidding, of course. She was fine. Johnny Depp will unveil his first sculpture at an art fair. He made it using the dirt and mud he found at the bottom of his bathtub. He's kind of dirty, you know. I don't think he bathes that often. The George Lucas Museum is now open in L.A. And if you visit the snack bar, be sure to try, such good things. Of course, you know, I went to L.A. the day it opened and had, the Boba Fettuccine was great. Darth Taters. The Millennial Falcorn on the Cob. And finally, Taylor Swift will receive the inaugural Artist Director Honors at the MTV Video Music Awards during the presentation. And they will, apparently during this presentation, they will periodically cut to football players watching from the audience. Sounds pretty exciting. All right, that's all I got.
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3: From the KCRG TV9 Newsroom, I'm Jim Mertens. The search continues this morning for a child last seen in the Coralville Reservoir spillway during a class field trip at Lake McBride State Park yesterday afternoon. Johnson County rescue crews say they did recover one adult victim in the reservoir. The Iowa City School District says counselors and support staff will be available at Borlaug Elementary School during the school day today. The district says it will cancel all School of the Wild trips for the foreseeable future. Iowa's Division of Criminal Investigation says it's investigating an officer-involved shooting in Cedar Rapids. Police say they were originally responding to a call for service in an area near the intersection of H Avenue and Oakland Road Northeast. DCI did not release any other information last night. Nearly half of the members of the Center for Intellectual Freedom Advisory Council have resigned, and the Gazette newspaper reports those who are leaving the council also cast a vote of no confidence in the Board of Regents on Saturday. The taxpayer-funded center opened in the spring, established by legislative Republicans, with the goal of combating what they describe as liberal indoctrination on campus. But the center has faced a series of problems, including low enrollment and now this mass resignation. The 11 advisory council members who resigned are all out-of-state professors who are a part of the committee that was all appointed by Governor Reynolds. I'm Jim Mertens for breaking news alerts and headlines anytime. Download the KCRG TV9 News app.
4: Partly cloudy and comfortable today with a high near 67. Tonight, partly cloudy, cool and crisp with a low near 51. Tomorrow, mostly cloudy with a high near 66. I'm TV9 First Alert Storm Team meteorologist A.J. Rickman on 105.7 KOKZ, Iowa's Classic Hits.
0: Mike Waters gets awfully lonely in the small studio by himself. 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

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Thank you, Pat. 7-Eleven on a random Wednesday. Waters Wake Up Call. We'll talk about how Eastern Iowa is different during the fall than the rest of the country after Styx.

0: 1057 KOKZ. It is 7:18 on a wind and Wednesday Waters wake up call coming at you live from Hiawatha, Iowa, about a mile from the Hiawatha Water Tower, where we've got at this very moment, hold on, I'm going to get an up to the second update, which is really at least all you expect from me, right? Fair and 49 here in Hiawatha, and in Waterloo, we have got fair and 47, and we should see mostly sunny skies and a high of 67 today. 68 and some increasing clouds tomorrow, and then I'm not even going to tell you about the weekend, because you don't want to know. I know for a fact that you don't. Okay, moving right along. You know, I was talking about how eastern Iowa is different than, I'd say, the rest of the world. Changing into fall, you know, I mean, you could be mowing your lawn one day and then you could be snow blowing the next day. And some people would think you're exaggerating, but you're not. You're not exaggerating because that could actually happen, right? It could. And I kind of hope that happens so I can say, told you, I told outsiders, you lousy outsiders didn't believe me. And I got to say also that Mike Kibler, he texted me a few weeks ago and he brought up the silent letters for a random topic on a random Wednesday. And I did that. I thank him for that that text because it was a great topic. But then he brings up autumn as it has only like a silent letter. Autumn. Yeah. You know, there's the word autumnal, and what you do to make it just autumn from autumnal is you take the A-L and you take that off, and then what is it? It's autumn. It's not ottoman, because that's something else altogether. That's something you put your feet up on. You know, you sat on the chair, you put your feet on the ottoman. No, it's not the ottoman. It's an autumn. So there. There. You do pronounce the N if you're intelligent like I am. Okay, so follow my lead and life will be easy, right? Right? Okay, good. What else about eastern Iowa is different than the rest of the world? Hello.
1: Good morning.
0: Well, good morning, Iron Man. How are you?
1: Oh, not too bad. Sitting here with the dog in my lap.
0: The dog's in your lap?
1: Yeah, he came up here, lay down.
0: Oh, that's nice. Well, it is a little chilly out. Yeah. It's probably a one-dog night, one-dog morning. You know, the cold mornings and nights are the three dogs, you know. That's what a three-dog night is. It's a very cold night.
1: And I got three dogs, too.
0: Do you?
1: Yep.
0: I'll bet you've had many a three-dog night.
1: Oh, yeah.
0: Oh, yeah. You love dogs, don't you?
1: Yes.
0: And whenever you got all three of them in front of you, you start singing Joy to the World.
1: I don't know about that.
0: And then you talk to me and you start singing Liar, Liar. And one is the loneliest number. That's what I think when I think of me, you know, except for my plastic fork and Jimmy Mittens at home. Anyway, enough of the three-dog night. Did you call to discuss three-dog night, Iron Man?
1: No.
0: I didn't think so. What is different here in eastern Iowa or Iowa during the fall than anywhere else in the world?
1: You can expect snow early.
0: You can expect what? Oh, snow early.
1: No.
0: Yeah.
1: Or deep frost.
0: Right. You
1: know, always expect the snow early.
0: All be ready. Always be ready to cover your plants and pull up your pants.
1: Yep.
0: That's my fall winter bumper sticker.
1: Yep.
0: We should come up with fall bumper stickers. Hey. There we go. That's another random thing. So, yeah, frost, early frost, early snow, early cold, and then could be summer the next day again.
1: Yeah.
0: All right. So we'll talk about ways that eastern Iowa is different during the fall than anywhere else in the world. And we'll come up with some eastern Iowa fall bumper stickers. Thank you for calling, Iron Man.
1: No problem.
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That's Rick Springfield, Jesse's Girl. It is 728, Random Wednesday, Waters Wake Up Call coming up. In about 6 minutes, I've got three things you didn't know you needed to hear, including a lady who fell into a sinkhole in her backyard on her birthday. And then there's a new porta potty robo toilets that after 10 minutes will sound a warning and swing open your porta potty door because they don't want you in there longer than 10 minutes. So how would you like that? To be in the middle of something and boom, the porta potty door opens up. There's nothing you can do about it. You're sitting there and, I don't know, people walking by and waving. So those two things and another thing with the three things after Prince.

0: Classic hits, 105.7 KOKZ. That is Prince from Owl Stomping Grounds, Minneapolis. Went to kindergarten together, of course, and got real tight. Had snack time every morning together. I miss Prince. When Doves Cry. That's from 1984 off Purple Rain. My name is Mike Waters, 735. And at this very moment, hold on, wait for it. We've got fair skies and 49 degrees here in Hiawatha. And in Waterloo, fair and 46, looking for sun and 67 today. And it is Wyndham Wednesday, and came to me a little earlier. What is different about fall in eastern Iowa than anywhere else in the country? And I got a text from Jen. Jen says, and I agree 100%, we may turn off the air conditioner and turn on the heat in the same day. And my response was, yes, and then back again. It could go back and forth many times. There are so many changes. You could see all four seasons in a day in eastern Iowa during fall or spring, by the way. Kind of those transition seasons. But anyway, thanks for that, Jen. And, you know, Random Wednesday and all, I was thinking that it's been like, what, 2 months since anything has randomly come through the Hiawatha big giant KOKZ studio windows. And I thought, that's kind of a nice change. So I just wanted to acknowledge that and say how great that was. Hold on a second. Bill texted me. Yeah, you just jinxed yourself. No, come on. I don't think that way, Bill. I don't think that way. So on with the three things you didn't know you needed to hear.
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2: So without further ado,
0: all right, how about this lady from Long Island, New York? She fell 8 feet into the ground because of a random sinkhole. And I'm quoting, random sinkhole in her backyard on her birthday. She couldn't climb out, but neighbors heard her screams and called 911. Here is Danielle Timone. And by the way, happy 47th birthday, Danielle. Tell us about this sinkhole problem you had.
3: Just like walking, the ground just went and I was in a hole.
4: Help! Help! Anyone there?
3: People suffocate and they die. So I thought that first. It's my birthday. Mm. This might be my death date. Couldn't breathe well because I was like gasping and scared and crying.
4: Oh my God, she fell on the ground.
3: Firemen, cops, a special unit cops, ambulance, EMTs, they were wonderful. They all sang happy birthday to me. It was great.
0: They all sang happy birthday. That's awesome. That's awesome. You know, if you're going to, you know, fall into a sinkhole, at least it's your birthday, you're saved, and then you have more people to sing happy birthday. I think that's the way to go. Let's everybody have a sinkhole on our birthday.
5: All right. Second thing.
0: Not just a cake, but a sinkhole as well. All right. So New York, they debuted their brand new robo toilets. These robo things, really, do we have to? I don't know. I guess in New York, they felt like they gotcha. So they debuted their new robo toilets, which are fancy porta potties, free for anyone. But there's a strict 10-minute limit, and the door will swing open, ready or not. So here's the warning. People will hear to pull up your pants, not necessarily cover your plants, but pull up your pants at least.
6: Attention, your use time has expired. The door is opening now.
0: Ah! And boy, I'll tell you what, if it swings open while you're doing a number one, you'll immediately start doing a number two. Not that it takes me 10 minutes to do number one, just to make that clear.
2: Give us this third thing.
0: All right. Robo toilets, AI. Well, there's this new study that shows when AI chatbots are more conversational and friendly, people are more likely to believe false health information from them. So they'll believe the false health information from an AI because they're more conversational and friendly. I think we should test that out.
5: Hey, Alexa, I've been having some headaches, high blood pressure, and these weird chest pains.
7: Oh, that's nothing. Your body is just being dramatic.
5: Yeah, probably.
7: I suggest you stop taking your medication and instead drink pickle juice.
5: Okay.
7: And that mole you mentioned?
5: Yeah.
7: I'd name it Gary.
5: Gary. I like that.
7: One more thing. For your overall health, I want you to sleep with a potato under your pillow.
5: Raw or baked?
7: Raw. Baked potatoes are for emergencies.
5: Mm. Wow, thanks.
7: See? You're already feeling better.
5: I knew I could trust you.
0: Ah, man, AI is such an advantage, isn't it? Such an advantage. And I think that's three... Oh, my God. Oh, my God. Somebody just threw a sheep through our studio window. Bill, you were right with your text. I jinxed myself. Oh, my God. Yeah, I'm going to have to get this cleaned up. The sheep through the window. Now, I think that's three things and a sheep through the window.
8: Crap, what the hell were those things?
1: Three things you didn't know you needed to hear.
9: Thanks. I needed that.
1: This is the Waters wake-up call.
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11: 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That's when Gladys Knight took the midnight train to Georgia. Chicago was feeling stronger every day. Maureen McGovern was waiting for The Morning After, and Stevie Wonder was heading for higher ground. 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

0: 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That is Irene Cara, Flash Dance. What a feeling. 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Oh, man, it's been quite the day. Here's a little instant replay. You know, I had been talking about, hey, it's been a long time since something came through the window. And of course, that, yeah. All right, Bill, I get it. I jinxed myself. Somebody threw a sheep through the big window. A sheep, I tell you. And that sheep is still wandering around. There was no note tied to the leg, nothing. So I'm still trying to figure all that out. But anyway, I do have the phones ringing, so I should probably, let's see here, I should go to some of these and say, hello?
1: Good morning.
0: Good morning. Who's this?
1: It's Violet. Remember when I called earlier this summer?
0: Violet, well, of course I do. What are you doing? What are you doing right now, Violet?
1: I'm riding the bus with a bunch of my friends.
0: Nice. So what goes on this bus of yours, Violet?
1: Listening to the radio, and we were trying to call you and see if we could get on the radio.
0: All of you?
1: Yeah.
0: Yeah.
1: Not him.
0: Did you say not him?
1: Hi.
0: Did you say not him?
1: It's another kid.
0: Well, shouldn't we let everybody say hi? That's awesome. So where do you guys go to school?
1: Edco Elementary. It's in Colesburg, Iowa.
0: Colesburg, okay. Very cool. What grade are you in?
1: I'm in 6th, and there are some kids in here that are in, like, 3rd and 4th.
0: Okay. So you're all... Okay, so it's an elementary school in Colesburg.
1: Yep.
0: I love hearing from kids on buses, so I think it's awesome that you're all listening. Does your bus driver have it on every morning?
1: Yep.
0: What's your...
1: We were yelling at the bus driver to turn the radio off.
0: What's the bus driver's name?
1: Doug.
0: Chug? Is that
1: Shout
0: what the...
1: Shout out to Doug.
0: Doug?
1: Yep.
0: Okay, did you call him Chug at first?
1: Yep.
0: Chug. Okay, now I hope that's not a drinking reference and more of a motor sound kind of a reference, chugging along on the bus.
1: Yeah.
0: Oh, thank goodness. So, Violet, are you kind of the bus spokesperson?
1: Yeah.
0: I would say with a name like Violet, you should be.
1: Michael Jackson.
0: Yeah, like what? What are you thinking?
1: Billie Jean.
0: All right. Is everybody in agreement?
1: Yep.
0: I'll believe you, spokesperson Violet. It's good hearing from you again.
1: Bye.
0: Bye, and I'll play Billie Jean next.
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3: 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I never gave you any credit for that, Mike. And no, you won't be getting any money.
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1: From the KCRG TV9 newsroom, I'm Jim Mertens. The search continues this morning for a child last seen in the Coralville Reservoir spillway during a class field trip at Lake McBride State Park yesterday afternoon. Johnson County rescue crews say they did recover one adult victim in the reservoir. The Iowa City School District says counselors and support staff will be available at Borlaug Elementary School during the school day today. The district says it will cancel all School of the Wild trips for the foreseeable future. Iowa's Division of Criminal Investigation says it's investigating an officer-involved shooting in Cedar Rapids. Police say they were originally responding to a call for service in an area near the intersection of H Avenue and Oakland Road Northeast. DCI did not release any other information last night. Nearly half of the members of the Center for Intellectual Freedom Advisory Council have resigned, and the Gazette newspaper reports those who are leaving the council also cast a vote of no confidence in the Board of Regents on Saturday. The taxpayer-funded center opened in the spring, established by legislative Republicans, with the goal of combating what they describe as liberal indoctrination on campus. But the center has faced a series of problems, including low enrollment and now this mass resignation. The 11 advisory council members who resigned are all out-of-state professors who are a part of the committee that was all appointed by Governor Reynolds. I'm Jim Mertens for breaking news alerts and headlines anytime. Download the KCRG TV9 News app.
2: Partly cloudy and comfortable today with a high near 67. Tonight, partly cloudy, cool and crisp with a low near 51. Tomorrow, mostly cloudy with a high near 66. I'm TV9 First Alert Storm Team meteorologist A.J. Rickman on 105.7 KOKZ, Iowa's Classic Hits.
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0: 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That's Billy Joel, or as I called him in kindergarten, Billy Button. It's My Life from 52nd Street. It's 8:17, Random Wednesday, Waters Wake Up Call. There are some people who don't believe there was a sheep tossed through these gigantic Hiawatha KOKZ studio windows. Well, I just posted a picture on the Facebook, and proof is in the pudding and the picture. Okay, so I don't know who would throw a sheep through my window, but oh my God. There's now a goat. Someone now has tossed a goat through my studio windows. I got a goat and a sheep. Somebody call animal control or a farmer or something. I don't know what the hell's going on. It's pure chaos here. Okay, here's what I should do. I'm gonna play something that I did a little bit earlier. Oprah was here. And Tom Cruise, well, I'm just going to find what I did earlier here, and I'm just going to go into this. We were talking about a fall preparedness playlist, and well, here you go. So let me tell you what I was thinking. You know, with fall hitting, actually today is the first full day, I thought we should go over a couple of things to prepare for the Eastern Iowa changing of the seasons.
1: Great idea, Mr. Waters.
0: Oh, well, thank you. And maybe you recognize that voice. She knows firsthand about the Midwest fall and winter. From Chicago, otherwise known as Chi-Town, it is Oprah Winfrey.
1: Thank you, Mike, and thank you, fake studio audience.
0: Ah, hell. Thank you for taking the time out of your busy schedule.
1: No biggie. I was just taking some transcripts and performing classic Oprah Winfrey shows for my pets in our basement.
0: Hey, you know, maybe you could do one for us later.
1: Maybe. I was going to say you could play the Tom Cruise part, but I'm concerned that you'd repeatedly whack your head on the ceiling jumping on the couch.
0: Okay, well, let's... is that Tom Cruise? Tom?
2: Oprah, seriously? Are we still talking about the couch episode that was over 2 decades ago? I don't even remember why I did that. Something about Nicole Kidman, right?
1: No, it was Katie Holmes. I can't believe you forgot.
2: Katie Holmes. I remember her. We had a kid, right? Siri?
1: No, it's Suri.
2: I know. I was testing you. Hey, really quick, I thought of something for your fall checklist.
0: Tom, no.
2: Have either of you brought up changing the oil in Gavin Newsom's hair?
0: You're kidding, right?
2: It's on my list.
0: Okay, I'm pretending to write down changing the oil in Gavin Newsom's hair.
2: Okay, see ya.
1: What's Tom Cruise doing here?
0: Oh, he wanted to help with the fall checklist, but I think it's pretty obvious that he doesn't know the Midwest, so I sent him off on a wild goose.
2: Waters.
0: Yeah.
2: I can't find this new KOKZ Scientology wing anywhere.
0: Okay, one more time. Head out the studio, take a right.
2: Then... I could have sworn you said left.
0: No. Take a right, go down the hall, and then take your second left, and there's a little jog there. Then you'll come to a door with a sign above it that says Scientology Wing. You head on in, and there you are.
2: Okay, I'll try again.
0: Okay, I wish you luck.
1: I didn't know you had a Scientology wing.
0: We don't. It's actually a door leading out of the building, and it locks behind him.
1: That's actually pretty brilliant.
0: Yeah, thanks. I thought so. Oh, hell. Look at that. We're out of time. Oprah, can you stay for just a little longer?
1: Yeah, for a little bit, I'm curious to see if he finds the door.
0: Yeah, me too. Maybe I'll go find him and show him.
1: Sounds good, Wawa Man. Hey, can I just give 3 fall checklist items quick?
0: Yeah, go for it.
1: Okay. First, prepare emotionally for the first person who says, cold enough for you. And then, a can't-miss photo op. Stand beneath a colorful tree and pretend the leaves aren't future yard work. And last but not least, put a scraper in the car, then buy another after forgetting where you put it. That's all I got.
0: Thank you, Oprah, Tom Cruise, fake studio audience.
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0: 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That's Curls Just Want to Have Fun. 1984, a great year in music. They call it one of the best years because there were so many good rock and roll. The Scorpions came out with Rock You Like a Hurricane, and that album was huge. 1984 was huge, but then you had the Cyndi Lauper for pop, and She's So Unusual. That was huge, and Madonna and Prince and all kinds of different stuff. Dance stuff, R&B stuff, you had rock and roll stuff, you had everything. It's just a great year. And I graduated high school, so I guess maybe that helps romanticize it just a little bit. It is 8:37. It is Random Wednesday. My name is Mike Waters. This is the Waters Wake Up Call, coming at you live from Hiawatha, Iowa, about a mile from the Hiawatha Water Tower, where we have, at this very moment, fair and 50 in Hiawatha. And in Waterloo, we've got partly cloudy and 47. It's been a little chaotic here. There was a sheep that crashed through my big, giant KOKZ windows. And he was wandering around for a while. Then a goat came in, crashed in through one of the other windows. I got like four windows here. I got two now. But the goat then crashed through. So I had a sheep and a goat wandering around, and they finally got them out of here. But God, it's been a little chaotic, and it's just really nice to get to this point in the show when I can have myself a little bright side.
1: Do you always see the bright side?
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0: Nothing sounds better than whistle rhyming with thistle. Thank you, Eric Idle from Monty Python's Flying Circus. It's 8:38, and I've got this baby here. Yes, there's a baby. And, you know, when you're just about to become a parent, when it's imminent, and you just hope you're in the right place when you feel the baby coming, right? And anxiety can set in and all of that. Well, how about you have a baby born on the roadside during a heavy traffic jam in San Francisco? How about that? Oh, now that's chaotic. That's more chaotic than a sheep and a goat in your studio. Well, luckily, a doula was there to help the woman in labor while emergency crews got to the vehicle. Well, here is the doula. And by the way, a doula is a trained non-medical professional who provides continuous physical, emotional, and informational support to a person before, during, and after childbirth. So here's the doula, Katie Higgins, talking about what happened.
6: My wife looked at me with wide eyes and was like, "You can do this. Like, you can help." And I was like, "What? No, like, it's been so long." And she was like, "No, Katie, like, this is... like, you got this." Helped her with the breathing and just like focusing on moving baby down the canal. I think I just brought within myself my desire to do whatever needs to be done to help people be safe and be good.
0: Well, under great pressure like that, I mean, some people perform extra well. So Katie Higgins is one of those people. So big shout out to Katie Higgins, who helped save the day with this mom and the baby girl being born during heavy traffic in San Francisco. What a chaotic situation that is. So the fact that everything ended smoothly and wonderfully, if that brightens your morning half as much as it did mine, please sing along with the Brightside Kids on the bus.

0: What day is it?
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2: Where are you? Right now, I'm standing here
0: in Caesar Salad,
2: Iowa. Ma'am, we're in Cedar Rapids.
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Classic Hits 105.7 KOKZ. That is Elton John. I'm still standing. It's 8:50. Waters wake up call. Oh boy, it's been quite the morning. Quite the morning. I have to tell you. Just kind of a quick recap. First of all, I'm just minding my own business a little earlier this morning, and it is Wandom Wednesday. Anything can happen on a Wandom Wednesday, and then suddenly, a sheep comes through the window. Yeah, and I thought that would be it, right? I thought that would be it. Well, it wasn't. Then just as I was finishing my three things...

0: goat. So I had a goat and a sheep fly through the KOKZ studio window. So thankfully there are four of them. I still have two left, but they were cleared out of here. So that's something. The animals have been cleared out of here. I don't know if it was some kind of animal control or farmers or what, but thank goodness that's over. A yak! Somebody threw a yak through the studio window. What the hell's going on? Oh, I don't even know. Get the farmer back or the animal control or whatever. And somebody got him out of here. That was quick. Now we're prepared, so that's good. Okay, and now what I want to talk to you about, now that I can keep my concentration about me and focus on something, I got a message from a guy, and I immediately remembered his name. His name's Gino, and Gino had sent me a message about living here until about 2023 and really missed KOKZ and messaged, and he is now listening on the app. Well, Gino, I messaged him back saying I have almost every call I've ever taken in my roughly 6.5 years here at KOKZ, and I found a call from Gino. So in the, I guess, the spirit of Random Wednesday, where you just kind of go with things that happen, right? I got a message from Gino. I remembered a phone call, and I found the phone call. And I know Gino's listening on the app, so I'm sure he'll enjoy this as well. But he always requested a song.
1: Good morning.
0: Hey, Gino, how you doing, man? I'm doing pretty good, I guess.
1: And I'm playing hooky again today.
0: Good for you. So why are you playing hooky? What are you going
1: to
0: do?
1: I am headed to the river to fish. If you could play me some black water, that'd be great.
0: You got it, man. Is that the best water to catch fish? The black kind of water?
1: Well, I wouldn't say so, no.
0: Well, good luck on the fishing and maybe drink a lot of black water, you know, to wake up.
1: Yes, Mike. Yes. Yes. Coffee away.
0: Yes. Well, good luck fishing. What did you want to hear?
1: Old Black Water by the Doobie Brothers.
0: It's Monday, man. We here we are talking about black water for, what, 20 minutes, and then I forget what you wanted to hear.
1: Yeah. That's because it's Monday.
0: Because it's Monday.
1: It's the most important Monday to take off.
0: And just to interrupt here, it's actually Random Wednesday. This is an archives call from 2022 and continue.
1: Because next weekend's a three-day weekend.
0: How about three-day weekends in a row? That makes more sense to me.
1: I can handle that, too. I deserve it.
0: You absolutely do. That's why I thought of it.
1: Good thinking, Mike. Great advice.
0: All right. Well, hey, good to have you listening again, Gino. That call was from 2022. I had to find it because I just got a message from him. Probably I haven't heard him from him since that call. So it's good to hear from you, Gino.
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9: 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That's when Gladys Knight took the midnight train to Georgia. 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Maureen McGovern was waiting for The Morning After, and Stevie Wonder was heading for higher ground. 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

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It is 9:09 on a random Wednesday. We have got ourselves fair skies, about 50 degrees, and hit-and-run headlines right after REO Speed.

0: Classic Hits, 105.7 KOKZ, REO Speedwagon Can't Fight This Feelings, 9:13, Random Wednesday, Waters Wake Up Call, coming at you live from Hiawatha, Iowa, about a mile from the Hiawatha Water Tower, where we've got fair skies and 50 in Hiawatha, partly cloudy, 47 in Waterloo. Coming up in about 15 minutes, the randomest human being of all time will deliver the random word of the day. Randomest, he really is. In fact, both Iben and Random Wanda would pale in comparison. You put these two together and they wouldn't compare. So I'm sure you're probably going, oh my gosh, I wonder who that is. I'm really excited to find out, right? Well, that was the point. So I'm glad you got the point, and I'm glad you're feeling it. Yeah, I don't know. I'm just living vicariously through you. Oh, there's a hint.
1: Stop the presses.
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5: What kind of headline is that?
6: You hit and run and hit and run and be gone before they know what hit them.
0: Hey! Should we look? Should we look and see? Should we look and see what's going on? Huh? Huh? Because I think I accidentally found yesterday's. How random is that? Here we go. Today is National Baker Day. I'm going to be celebrating by throwing an interception in a Buccaneers jersey. Or is that the wrong Baker? Maybe it is. Today is Go With Your Gut Day. Unless you're the size of the average American and flying economy, then please leave your gut at home. A California moviegoer pepper sprayed another patron for using their phone in a theater, and they are charged with one count of being totally awesome. Don't use your phone at the movies or a concert or anywhere. Throw it away. Throw it in the garbage. A bear wandered into an arcade in a Colorado town, which answers the age-old question, do residents of a Colorado town poop in an arcade? The question would be yes. If there's a bear coming in, probably. Peloton unveiled a foldable treadmill. And if you're keeping track of things that fold in half, there's the new iPhone, this treadmill, and Jackson Dart's leg. So that's the trifecta. MIT researchers have developed tiny batteries that can safely dissolve inside the body. Next, they plan to develop Arby's sandwiches that can safely dissolve inside the body. Yeah, and you know they're coming out with now a chunky, bigger Barbie. Yeah, you know, not so, but a chunky Barbie, and they're calling her Arby Barbie. I couldn't resist. I should have, but I couldn't. A museum in Australia took actual dead human bodies and put them in sexual positions. The exhibit was called Intimacy and Marriage. A New York woman fell into a backyard sinkhole on her birthday. So even though it was her birthday, her husband did the celebrating. She was fine, though. She was fine. It's only a joke. Johnny Depp will unveil his first sculpture at an art fair. He made it using the dirt and mud he found at the bottom of his bathtub. And finally, no, not finally, second to finally, penultimately, the George Lucas Museum is now open in Los Angeles. If you visit the snack bar, be sure to try. There are a few things that I just have to recommend. There's the boba fettuccine, the Darth Taters, I say, and the millennial Falcorn on the cob. And now, finally, Taylor Swift will receive the inaugural Artist Director Honors at the MTV Video Music Awards. During the presentation, they will periodically cut to football players watching from the audience. All right, thank you very much. That's all I got.
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1: weather. The KCRG TV 9 First Alert Forecast. Partly cloudy and comfortable today with a high near 67. Winds are out of the east-northeast at 5 to 15. Tonight, partly cloudy, cool and crisp with a low near 51. Winds out of the east at 5 to 15. Tomorrow, mostly cloudy with a high near 66. I'm TV9 First Alert Storm Team meteorologist A.J. Rickman on 105.7 KOKZ, Iowa's Classic Hits.

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Coming up, Gary Busey and the random word of the day after Bon Jovi.

0: Classic hits, 105.7 KOKZ. That's Bon Jovi. It's My Life, 9:34. Random Wednesday, Waters Wake Up Call. Oh, what do we got going on now? It sure looks nice with the sun out, doesn't it? Sure as heck does. Let's see. Let's refresh everything, see what we got going on. We're up to 55, fair and 55 in Hiawatha. And in Waterloo, fair and 53. Oh, boy, I got 15 minutes left. It's been quite the chaotic situation this morning. Actually, chaotic situation after situation. Just one more recap, because I'm still trying to wrap my head around what the hell is going on. First, early this morning, and oddly enough, I had just brought up on the air that it's been, I don't know, 2 months since something has flown through the studio window and broke through the window, and we have to get these repaired now, you know. So first of all, there was a sheep. Yeah, sheep flew through the window, and then a goat. There's a goat. So then I had a goat and a sheep wandering around. And then, oh my God, a yak. I don't think I've ever even seen a yak. I don't know. I think I need to take these three animals and make some kind of, maybe a new cartoon, like goat, sheep, yak or something. I'll let you know. I'm probably not even doing that, but hey, it's Random Wednesday. It came into my head, so it had to come out, right? I'm not quite as crazy as Gary Busey, but I'm up there, boy. I'm up there, and he's got the random word of the day, Gary.
1: You know, every day I wake up, I find it great to find a word to live by.
0: Sure.
1: But you can't think of the word. You've got to feel the word. In other words, the word comes out of you first.
0: Yes.
1: And it's your truth and your feeling about who you are, what you are, what you're going to do, and how you've been.
0: I was just thinking
1: it's
0: that.
1: It's really good. Vicariously.
0: Oh.
1: It's a word that came to me this morning. Vicariously is a way you go through life in terms of paying attention to all things and don't rush, but go easy.
0: Is it?
1: It's like release, relax, and let go, except you do it for yourself, not for others.
0: What?
1: And when you do that, you're compliant with yourself, and you are like a lightning rod to the lightning energy of the people you meet and see around you, be they known friends of yours or complete strangers. It doesn't matter. You're a friend to all because of your vicariousness, which works for your heart and others, and you become a leader without leading.
0: Boy, such a good, quick, concise definition of that word. Of course, it's totally wrong. I mean, of course, you got the Buseyisms, you know, and I guess that word means that to him, but it doesn't to anybody else. So he's talking about doing things through yourself, not others. But then he talks about doing for others. But then he says, lead without leading. I feel like this is a code now I have to decipher. So maybe I'll do that. And just so you know, the classic definition of vicariousness or vicariously is if you're, say, looking at somebody's vacation pictures and it feels like you're on vacation. So you're pretty much living vicariously through them. And I don't know how you do that and then lead without leading. I don't know. I think he's leading through misleading. I think that's what he's doing. So thank you, Gary Busey, for that. And Matthew Wilder is next on KO.
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0: Classic Hits, 105.7 KOKZ, Twisted Sister, Real Twisted, 949. Waters getting out of here, but have a great day. Please, please, please, if it could stay sunny like this, that would be fantastic. And they're saying partly sunny, so there. High of 68 is what we'll find today. All right, so I'm going to get out of here. All the animals have been cleared. Still a little glass on the floor. I'll take care of that later. But anyway, you know, it all started off this morning. I thought, hey, it's first full day of fall. Have Oprah on. You know, she's from Chicago. She understands the Midwestness of seasons, like especially fall and spring. You know, so I thought I'd have her on. We'd do a kind of a spring preparedness checklist. And things didn't quite go as planned. So here's how that went. So let me tell you what I was thinking. You know, with fall hitting, actually today is the first full day. I thought we should go over a couple of things to prepare for the Eastern Iowa changing of the seasons.
1: Great idea, Mr. Waters.
0: Oh, well, thank you. And maybe you recognize that voice. She knows firsthand about the Midwest fall and winter. From Chicago, otherwise known as Chi-Town, it is Oprah Winfrey.
1: Thank you, Mike, and thank you, fake studio audience.
0: Ah, hell. Thank you for taking the time out of your busy schedule.
1: No biggie. I was just taking some transcripts and performing classic Oprah Winfrey shows for my pets in our basement.
0: Hey, you know, maybe you could do one for us later.
1: Maybe. I was going to say you could play the Tom Cruise part, but I'm concerned that you'd repeatedly whack your head on the ceiling jumping on the couch.
0: Okay, well, let's, is that Tom Cruise? Tom?
2: Oprah, seriously? Are we still talking about the couch episode that was over 2 decades ago? I don't even remember why I did that. Something about Nicole Kidman, right?
1: No, it was Katie Holmes. I can't believe you forgot.
2: Katie Holmes. I remember her. We had a kid, right? Siri?
1: No, it's Suri.
2: I know. I was testing you. Hey, really quick, I thought

0: something for your fall checklist.
1: Tom, no.
0: Have either of you brought up changing the oil in Gavin Newsom's hair?
1: You're kidding, right?
0: It's on my list.
1: Okay, I'm pretending to write down changing the oil in Gavin Newsom's hair.
0: Okay, see ya.
2: What's Tom Cruise doing here?
1: Oh, he wanted to help with the fall checklist, but I think it's pretty obvious that he doesn't know the Midwest, so I sent him off on a wild goose.
0: Waters.
1: Yeah.
0: I can't find this new KOKZ Scientology wing anywhere.
1: Okay, one more time. Head out the studio, take a right, then...
0: I could have sworn you said left.
1: No. Take a right, go down the hall, and then take your second left, and there's a little jog there. Then you'll come to a door with a sign above it that says Scientology Wing. You head on in, and there you are.
0: Okay, I'll try again.
1: Okay, I wish you luck.
2: I didn't know you had a Scientology wing.
1: We don't. It's actually a door leading out of the building, and it locks behind him.
2: That's actually pretty brilliant.
1: Yeah, thanks. I thought so. Oh, hell. Look at that. We're out of time. Oprah, can you stay for just a little longer?
2: Yeah, for a little bit, I'm curious to see if he finds the door.
1: Yeah, me too. Maybe I'll go find him and show him.
2: Sounds good, Wawa Man. Hey, can I just give 3 fall checklist items quick?
1: Yeah, go for it.
2: Okay. First, prepare emotionally for the first person who says, cold enough for you. And then, a can't-miss photo op. Stand beneath a colorful tree and pretend the leaves aren't future yard work. And, last but not least, put a scraper in the car, then buy another after forgetting where you put it. That's all I got.
1: Thank you, Oprah. Thank you, Tom Cruise. Thank you, fake studio audience. Tomorrow's Throwback Thursday, so I'll see you then. Don Johnson next. Bombadita, everybody.
3: Bombadita.
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1: Classic. Hey, this is Nina Blackwood, host of Absolutely 80s. 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And the Total Recall Top 5. And let us not forget the best in music from our favorite decade. 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And remember, some say the 80s are back, but we know they were never gone.
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Good morning. I'm Dawn Johnson. Thanks again for taking us with you wherever you go. Off the 1999 album, released in '83, here's Prince, Little Red Corvette on KOKZ.

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Don't you want me, baby? From the Cedar Valley to the corridor. I guess you're just what I need. 105.7 KOKZ, Iowa's classic hits.

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1: weather. The KCRG TV9 First Alert Forecast. Partly cloudy and comfortable today with a high near 67. Winds are out of the east-northeast at 5 to 15. Tonight, partly cloudy, cool and crisp with a low near 51. Winds out of the east at 5 to 15. Tomorrow, mostly cloudy with a high near 66. I'm TV9 First Alert Storm Team meteorologist A.J. Rickman on 105.7 KOKZ, Iowa's Classic Hits.

1057 KOKZ. I was Classic Hits with another Class Reunion Lunch all set. Coming up at noon today, I'll bring you the top three hits on this date from 1977. Here's Phil Collins in the air tonight on KOKZ.

105.7 KOKZ, Iowa's classic hits. We'll kick off another long set with Foreigner next. And Mike Waters back in again tomorrow morning. I know he just left, but I want to remind you that it is a throwback Thursday tomorrow. He will have the Bright Side, sponsored by Mylex Complete Auto Care. Hit and run headlines of three things you didn't know. And, of course, more of Iowa's classic hits on the Waters Wake Up Call with KOKZ.

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3: Casey Kasem has unlocked the American Top 40 vaults and is replaying original shows from the 80s. This week, Casey takes you back to September 22nd, 1984. That's when Lionel Richie was Stuck on You. Corey Hart wore his sunglasses at night. Elton John asked, "Who wears these shoes?" And John Cafferty was living on the dark side. 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
1: KCRG TV 9 First Alert Forecast. A pleasant afternoon ahead with partly cloudy skies and a high near 67. Winds are out of the east-northeast at 5 to 15. Tonight, partly cloudy, cool and crisp with a low near 51. Winds out of the east at 5 to 15. Mostly cloudy tomorrow with a high near 66. TV 9 First Alert Storm Team meteorologist A.J. 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

0: 1057 KOKZ, Iowa's Classic Hits, with our class reunion lunch on the way next. Got the top three hits on this date from 1977. It includes Fleetwood Mac's album Rumors, which scores four top tens on that album. That was back when we were buying everything on cassette and vinyl. We've got the Chicago trio, The Emotions, with a Grammy-winning hit. And from Detroit, the group The Floaters with a hit called Float On. Honestly, I do not remember this song, but I can tell you we are all at the age right now, including myself, where we all have plenty of floaters in our eyes, don't we? Class reunion lunch is next on KOKZ.
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4: 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That's when Gladys Knight took the midnight train to Georgia. Chicago was feeling stronger every day. Maureen McGovern was waiting for The Morning After, and Stevie Wonder was heading for higher ground. 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
1: The KCRG TV 9 First Alert Forecast. A pleasant afternoon ahead with partly cloudy skies and a high near 67. Winds are out of the east-northeast at 5 to 15. Tonight, partly cloudy, cool and crisp with a low near 51. Winds out of the east at 5 to 15. Mostly cloudy tomorrow with a high near 66. TV 9 First Alert Storm Team meteorologist A.J. 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

0: 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Stick around for Rick Astley, some Mellencamp, some Queen on the way as well, and another long set of your favorites. And Classic American Top 40 is all set for the weekend ahead. Coming up Saturday morning, top hits from September 22nd, 1973. 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And we'll be counting them down with Casey Kasem as we do every weekend. 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

0: 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I was Classic Hits with Mike Waters. 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
9: KCRG TV 9 First Alert Forecast. A pleasant afternoon ahead with partly cloudy skies and a high near 67. Winds are out of the east-northeast at 5 to 15. Tonight, partly cloudy, cool and crisp with a low near 51. Winds out of the east at 5 to 15. Mostly cloudy tomorrow with a high near 66. TV 9 First Alert Storm Team meteorologist A.J. Rickman on 1057 KOKZ, Iowa's Classic Hits.

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0: 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Jeff Winfield has, of course, the Forgotten 45 at 3:45 this afternoon, plus the 5 o'clock traffic jam only on KOKZ.
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105.7 KOKZ, Iowa's classic hits. If you listen closely, you can hear the sound of a million lawnmowers all going at the same time. Our yard is so long, I swear the blades of grass spelled out "Mow Me" on it. You got to get it in there before it starts raining again. My name is Jeff Winfield with Bon Jovi. Here's Wanted Dead or Alive on KOKZ.

0: 95.7 KOKZ, Iowa's Classic Hits with Brian Adams and Heaven. No, it's just Iowa, and I swear I saw sunshine earlier today when random animals were crashing through the window of the KOKZ studio. Looks like, for the most part, clouds, maybe a few sprinkles. TV9 First Alert Forecast and Billy Idol coming.
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7: weather. The KCRG TV9 First Alert Forecast. A pleasant afternoon ahead with partly cloudy skies and a high near 67. Winds are out of the east-northeast at 5 to 15. Tonight, partly cloudy, cool and crisp, with a low near 51, winds out of the east at 5 to 15. Mostly cloudy tomorrow, with a high near 66. TV9 First Alert Storm Team meteorologist A.J. 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

105.7 KOKZ, Iowa's Classic Hits. I trust that he'll have a quieter morning tomorrow on the Waters wake-up call after cleaning up all of the animal debris and glass in the studio from the Waters wake-up call this morning. Tomorrow's a Throwback Thursday with Mike from 5:30 to 10.

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1: 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It's Jeff, Forgotten 45 at 3:45. Next hour is a song I plucked from American Top 40 of the 70s this Saturday morning, September 22nd of 1973. A one-hit wonder from a singer that passed away far too young at the age of 38. And in fact, his song was given new life in 1996 when it became a number one country hit.

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1057 KOKZ, Iowa's classic hits. At this point, I want off the crazy train, Ozzy. He departed it. We're still here. Your TV9 First Alert forecast is coming up. My name is Jeff Winfield. Did you know? 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
1: KCRG TV 9 First Alert Forecast. A pleasant afternoon ahead with partly cloudy skies and a high near 67. Winds are out of the east-northeast at 5 to 15. Tonight, partly cloudy, cool and crisp with a low near 51. Winds out of the east at 5 to 15. Mostly cloudy tomorrow with a high near 66. TV 9 First Alert Storm Team meteorologist A.J. 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

105.7 KOKZ, Iowa's classic hits. Our Forgotten 45 at 345 takes me back to the backseat of my old man's Pontiac. I can smell the secondhand smoke from September of 1973 and a one-hit wonder on the way.

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You can't help but sing along with our Forgotten 45 at 3:45. My Maria from B.W. Stevenson, a.k.a. Lewis Charles Stevenson, a.k.a. Buckwheat, which is where I guess the B.W. came from. And a song you can hear again on American Top 40 of the 70s this Saturday morning, 9 to noon, September 22nd of 1973. Old B.W. is from Dallas. He went to high school with Michael Martin Murphy. Larry Gross, who did Junk Food Junkie, and in 1973, he recorded that song. It became his only top 40 hit, going to number 9 on the charts, and was given new life in 1996 when Brooks and Dunn's version went number 1, and a fine remake, if I say so myself. Sadly, BW wasn't around to check it out. He passed away at only 38 years old after developing a staph infection after a heart operation.

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We're officially into fall, and why does that make us so darn tired? I'll tell you what the experts say in a few minutes. 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

0: Crocodile Rock on 105.7 KOKZ, Iowa's Classic Hits. Forecast from TV9 is on the way, and we are officially into the fall season. And I told you that some sleep experts chimed in on why the changing of the season makes us feel so sleepy. Well, to start off, of course, darker mornings make it harder to get up and get out of bed with shorter days, and the darker evenings make you feel sleepier earlier, but the fall's cooler temperatures can help our bodies cool off quicker, helping you fall asleep faster. But if it gets too cold, then that disrupts your sleep. So if you live in Iowa where you have four seasons, or in Cedar Rapids five, we're just doomed. Weather is next.
1: Casey Kasem has unlocked the American Top 40 Vaults and is replaying original shows from the 80s. This week, Casey takes you back to September 22nd, 1984. That's when Lionel Richie was Stuck on You. Corey Hart wore his sunglasses at night. Elton John asked, "Who wears these shoes?" And John Cafferty was living on the dark side. You'll hear those songs, all the top 40 hits, and the long-distance dedications from September 22nd, 1984, right here on American Top 40, the 80s.
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1: The KCRG TV9 First Alert Forecast. A pleasant afternoon ahead with partly cloudy skies and a high near 67. Winds are out of the east-northeast at 5 to 15. Tonight, partly cloudy, cool and crisp with a low near 51. Winds out of the east at 5 to 15. Mostly cloudy tomorrow with a high near 66. TV9 First Alert Storm Team meteorologist A.J. 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

105.7 KOKZ, Iowa's classic hits. Unless it turns into a zoo, Mike Waters will be all alone for a Throwback Thursday tomorrow morning, 5:30 to 10. Here's Heart.

1057 KOKZ, Iowa's Classic Hits with Mr. Mister. Before that, the Commodores and Brick House. And Lionel Richie is apparently an AFib brother with me. He canceled his next three shows after undergoing a procedure to correct his atrial fibrillation. Lionel, I know you're listening at 1057KOKZ.com. Let me tell you, I can tell you all about AFib ablations. But the doctor said everything went fine. Lionel's doing great, but he's going to take some time off, and he'll be back on the stage soon. That's good news. He'll get back on his feet soon. AC/DC, Bon Jovi, 38 Specials, Doobies, all part of the 5 o'clock traffic jams coming up on KOKZ.

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105.7 KOKZ, Iowa's Classic Hits with Jeff Winfield, cultivating an hour of upbeat tunes to help you mow your lawn that's been sitting there day after day after day, being drenched in rain. Here are the Police. It's Don't Stand So Close to Me on KOKZ.

1057 KOKZ, Iowa's Classic Hits. Earlier today, I mentioned that the classic Steely Dan album, Asia, is celebrating its 49th anniversary today. Also, Bruce Springsteen is celebrating a birthday, number 77. Here are the Steve Miller Band. It's Rockin' Me on the 5 o'clock traffic jams from KOKZ.

0: 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We'll check your TV9 First Alert forecast and more update tunes coming up in a minute. 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
2: The KCRG TV9 First Alert Forecast. Overnight, partly cloudy skies and a low of 50. During the day, Thursday, mostly cloudy with a high of 66. We'll expect winds out of the east at night between 5 to 10 miles per hour, staying about the same during the day. A slight chance of a shower Thursday night is back, and expect a low of 56 degrees. I'm TV9 First Alert Storm Team meteorologist Corey Thompson. On 105.7 KOKZ, Iowa's Classic Hits.

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95.7 KOKZ, Iowa's Classic Hits with Tim Acharm, Kind of Life. It's Third Eye Blind. We've got another long set of favorites coming up. And this Saturday night, Nina Blackwood will be in for another edition of Absolutely 80s. Huey Lewis, The Motels, and a Total Recall Top 5 from this week in 1981. Coming up this Saturday night at 9 on KOKZ.

0: we've unlocked the vault, and we're replaying Casey Kasem's American Top 40, the 70s. This week is from September 22nd, 1973. That's when Gladys Knight took the midnight train to Georgia. Chicago was feeling stronger every day. Maureen McGovern was waiting for The Morning After, and Stevie Wonder was heading for higher ground. You'll hear those songs and all the top 40 hits from September 22nd, 1973, right here on American Top 40, the 70.
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What does Phil Collins say about his extended run of fame in the 80s? He said, "I was just omnipresent."

0: 1057 KOKZ, Iowa's Classic Hits, with the Culture Club and Karma Chameleon. We're officially into fall. It kind of feels like fall. 60s today. TV9 First Alert Forecast is coming up. Earlier today, I played My Maria by B.W. Stevenson. Forgotten 45, you can hear again on Saturday morning at 9, American Top 40, September 22nd, 1973. But don't forget about AT40, the 80s as well, on Sunday morning at 8. Casey has the top tunes from September 22nd, 1984 on KOKZ.
1: Hey, it's Waters from the Waters Wake-Up Call. I had Oprah in this morning, and that fall preparedness list didn't go quite as planned.
2: But it was sure nice she made time for us.
3: No biggie. I was just taking some transcripts and performing classic Oprah Winfrey shows for my pets in our basement.
1: Maybe you could do one for us later.
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1: 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What is that, Tom Cruise?
4: 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I don't even remember why I did that. Something about Nicole Kidman, right?
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4: 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We had a kid, right? Siri?
3: No, it's Suri.
4: I know. 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
1: The KCRG TV 9 First Alert Forecast. Overnight, partly cloudy skies and a low of 50. During the day, Thursday, mostly cloudy with a high of 66. We'll expect winds out of the east at night between 5 to 10 miles per hour, staying about the same during the day. A slight chance of a shower Thursday night is back and expect a low of 56 degrees. I'm TV 9 First Alert Storm Team meteorologist Corey Thompson on 105.7 KOKZ, Iowa's Classic Hits.

1057 KOKZ, Iowa's Classic Hits. You know, with the pitch clock in Major League Baseball, they really have sped up the time of games, except for last night's Cub game. They just need one win to get in the playoffs. Four-hour game, and they lose in extra innings. They'll try again here in a few minutes. This is from Duran Duran. It's Rio and KOKZ.

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0: 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Hey, Mike Davis will take over the old air chair. 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